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Dopamine ain't doping me enough. Tunneling through these walls, I mean something about keeping these bars between me and everything that I love. And she said, ooh.

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Put your oxygen mask on first before you offer me help. 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

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Y'all got me feeling hesitation, embarrassment. I might be the last generation of grandparents. I know that I've been fortunate for all the opportunities.

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Nothing I like, but I don't care. 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

0: cops in Tennessee.
1: My weed, my weed.
0: Everybody.
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1: My weed, my weed.
0: Woo!
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We're ready, nowhere back. We're ready to fly out to the moon. We're ready, walk without a map.

Jamaica land, my love. Yeah. We'll rise. From poverty, corruption, discrimination against the underprivileged and the socially marginalized.